El Jarabe Tapatio, or better known as the Mexican Hat Dance, and they're one of the longest-standing mariachi bands from Mexico. Mariachi Vargas founded over a century ago, and their earliest recordings began in the 30s, and there was a collection of them that was put together by the Arjuli label, which actually has done a great job of putting together a variety of traditional musics from Mexico over the years, including there the music of Mariachi Vargas. We also heard some Son Huasteco music

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SLNGrow.com. 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

0: And a reminder of our top story this hour. Canada's Prime Minister has told the European Parliament he welcomes ambitions for associate EU membership in a speech containing thinly veiled criticism of Donald Trump's approach to all this out of the US. Speaking to NewsHour, Canada's Industry Minister Melanie Joly explained why she thinks it's all very positive for our country.
1: Our goal is to be closer to the EU, but of course it's a sovereign decision by our country, and we will make sure that we align interests, and that's what

Good morning. We're glad to have you along here for 1A on North Country Public Radio, which is supported by the Great Room at the Lake Placid Club Grandview Hotel, featuring fireside dining with views of Mirror Lake and the Adirondack Mountains. 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

It's also worth noting that Rhiannon Giddens recorded a wonderful version of that song on her debut album in 2015. The second song I want to play is one of the many duets Parton recorded with Porter Wagoner in the late 60s and early 70s. When they met, he was a big star. She was young and looking for a break, and he would introduce

0: Good afternoon. 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
2: It's Here and Now. Remember this song from 2011? Years after Call Me Maybe, Canadian pop star Carly Rae Jepsen is still busy. A Broadway musical comes out next summer, and later tonight, her eighth studio album. It's called Day and Night.

That's husband and wife duo Stephen and Yana Mojin, "Like I Used to Do," a great classic song. And Steve Mojin is also the guitarist in the Sam Bush Band. So he kind of lives a double life, half of it in the studio. "Only Love Can Break Your Heart." I know you were saying, I know this tune. That's the Neil Young song, "Only Love Can Break Your Heart." That's from a recently released series called Pickin' on Neil Young, a tribute album. And, of course, it was the instrumental version. Before that, Sandyville Waltz from a new album from Luke Shamblin called Pickin' Back Up. Coachella Moon opened our set with a performance by the Po' Ramblin' Boys. This is String Fever on North Country Public Radio. 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Thank you. It's 3:43 on the dot right now. So glad you're along with me for String Fever this afternoon. Of course, I'm Barb Heller. You are you. You can always reach me by email, you know, if you are curious about something or if you, especially if you have a gig you'd like to tell me about that you want announced on the air, email me, barb@ncpr.org. But don't stop your dancing, and I don't want to interrupt your dancing. We're going to continue in this next set with more music for the dance set, and including a re-release from Don Reno. Well, I mean, the late Don Reno. And then we'll hear from Merle Travis, also another re-release that's just called Travis Pickin', and new music from a band called Creech's Mill. We're going to hear two tracks from their new album. So here we go. We're going to jump in with some vintage Don Reno, "Are You Missing Me?"

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1: It's 5:48. 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
2: Hey, I'm David Summerstein. It's Thursday, September 17th. First up, the temperatures are getting colder and energy prices are skyrocketing. That's why New York Senator Kirsten Gillibrand is calling on the Trump administration to release federal funding for heating assistance. Speaking at a virtual press conference this morning, the Democrats said Congress had approved approximately $360 million in assistance to New York. But she said the federal government should release it early as energy bills rise.
4: As it gets colder, the inflation price of oil will push home energy costs even higher, forcing some families to choose between turning on the heat and paying.